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1: Happy Monday. All right, coming up next, get ready. I will have for you the Katie Cash Keyword. We'll start out giving away $1,000 early on a Monday, and I've got that next on Katie.

happy Monday. Jeff Pope with you. All right, look at this. Giving away money so soon. So bringing back the Katie Summer Cash Giveaway. 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Oh, next Katie Cash keyword at 9 this morning.

Chef Pope with you. Start to your Monday. Going to be, hot and muggy today. All right. So it'll be low 90s. Hey, better than other parts of this country. And by the way, the real heat, that ain't going to show up until like Wednesday or Thursday. So I suppose enjoy low 90s with 60% humidity.

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1: Speaking of beautiful, that is a nice looking sunrise right about now. We got the clouds forming. Just giving you the heads up. There's a lot going on here at KDFM. 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

0: see Chicago and Styx in their Windy Cities tour at Acrisure Arena on September 2nd, okay? And we have brought back money. Katie Summer Cash. I just gave away my first Katie Cash keyword at 6. So now we're doing it early. So now we starting at 6 in the morning, and then every 3 hours after that, 9, 12 noon, 3 o'clock, 6 o'clock, listen for the Katie Cash keyword. Go to our website. You're not going to text it this time. You're going to the website, kdfm.com, entering it there, and then hopefully you can get that $1,000, $1,000 drawing. We'll be doing it for like the next 4 weeks or so, okay? So you got that going on. By the way, I just want to point this out. Excessive heat warning is going to start tomorrow. It could be worse. I don't know if you heard this. Over the weekend, 109 in Salt Lake City. All-time high, like ever. Also, places like Bismarck, North Dakota, it hit 107 yesterday. Like, other parts are roasting. And these are cities that, okay, Bismarck, it gets to minus 30 in the wintertime. We're lucky. I mean, what are we, like, maybe on the coldest of mornings here in the IE, we're looking somewhere in the 20s? Come on. We don't deal with minus 30. And there are some folks that don't have air conditioning. And if you look at your iPhone weather app, I'm looking at 50% chance of thunderstorms today. I don't know about that. I mean, there's some clouds out there. But maybe don't be surprised if a couple of raindrops hit your car or something like that. 50% chance of rain. I don't see that happening. Also, letting you know, triple-digit heat rolling in on Wednesday and Thursday, all right?
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0: So, enjoy today is what I'm trying to say. Only around 91 here in San Bernardino. All right, I've already got listeners lined up. It is Monday, and you know that means Confessions with the Pope. You want to get some scandal off your chest? You want to repent for sins that you've committed? I've got you ready to go. And they'll be coming up next right here in KDFM.
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7: Corona, the 91 westbound, starting to load up heading into Orange County. You're going to see heavy slowing coming away from the 15, and that continues solidly down to the 241. And heading into Riverside, the 215 northbound, expect on and off delays from Alessandro to Central.
8: IE weather, hot and muggy, at least 60% humidity. Highs around 91 in Ontario, 91 in Hemet, and 91 in Norco.
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0: It's time for Confessions with the Pope. Confessions
1: with the Pope. All right, do this every Monday morning. Get you ready for the work week. Start off the week spiritually clean. Anything on your mind you want to get off your chest? You want to confess to something? Could have happened this weekend. Could have happened years ago. Hit me up, 951-676-1013. Three listeners are ready. Mike in Hesperia, I will start with you. Let me hear your confession.
2: I asked my girlfriend to marry me, and she rejected me. It was a little rocky after that, but we made it work. You know, she just wasn't ready.
1: Right.
2: So I asked her again a few years later, and she said yes, and we're still married to this day.
1: Well, good for you. Good for you. That's one of the few times I've heard where a marriage proposal, you got a no, and then you stayed together, and then you eventually got married. So, well done. See, that just, you throw a marriage proposal out there, someone says no, it's not exactly over. Be strong. Be like Mike in Hesperia. All right. Tanisha in Riverside, when you're ready, let me hear your confession.
3: Restaurants should stop handing out QR code menus and just give me a real menu. I don't want to scan a code and then wait for it to load and then squint at my phone just to order dinner. Like, hand me a menu and just let me enjoy the meal.
1: Yeah! For everybody, don't hand me a QR code. Oh, by the way, can I get some light over here so I can read this menu? She's good. That was good. Speaking for everybody. Well done, Tanisha. Nice confession, right? Lastly, I've got Sasha in Hemet. When you're ready, let me hear your confession.
4: Okay, I'm not going to lie, but I totally love the smell of gasoline. I'm just like in heaven every time I pull into a gas station. I think it should be made into a perfume or something because I just love it so much. It's like my favorite smell in the world. And I don't understand why like everyone else doesn't think so too.
1: It's a unique smell. I give you that. Oh my God. They should make it into a perfume. Well, it's just about as expensive if you put it in a little tiny jar, right?
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Up next, if you want to keep your house cool when it gets hot this later on this week, have you heard about the yogurt hack? Wait to hear this. Oh, be careful when you fly and keep your seatbelt on, and be careful when you go to Yellowstone to look for the animals. All that stuff in minutes on Katie.

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1: I just got some really weird news.
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3: All right, so I know it's supposed to be warm and muggy today, but I'm looking at my iPhone weather app. 55% chance of thunderstorms here in San Bernardino, and that seems weird. I just want to start. It's probably different when where you live, but that's weird, right? I'm looking outside, I see some clouds. I don't see anything threatening necessarily. Just a little something to consider. And, oh, and check this out. It is supposed to get hot later on this week, like triple digits on Wednesday and Thursday. Want to keep your house cool? Have you heard about the yogurt hack? A researcher in Scotland has found that you can keep your home more than 6 degrees cooler by simply covering your windows in yogurt. No, seriously. Now, the yogurt apparently forms a thin film on the window itself and reflects some of the incoming solar radiation due to its light color, so less heat passes through. Now, the scientists used a supermarket brand of Greek yogurt that has a fat percentage of about 10%. I'm assuming it was plain flavored, so you don't have random chunks of strawberries or peach on your windows. Anyway, you probably have questions. Yes, it can be applied from the outside. Painted with the rollers, what the researchers suggest. And if you're worried about the smell, they say the yogurt smells for about 30 seconds when it's drying, and as soon as it dries, the smell disappears. Are you going to be that person in your neighborhood to put yogurt on your windows? If so, let me know how that works, okay? Oh, and be careful when you fly. And this might be a reason why you should always keep your seatbelt on. I don't know if you heard a Ryanair passenger sucked out of a shattered plane window up to his shoulders during a flight on Friday. Now, nearby passengers held him down to prevent more of his body from getting pulled out. Jeez. Now, the plane landed safely. Man was conscious. Obviously, he's in a state of shock, and you're like, got sucked out of a window. And that is why I'm on a flight. I don't care how long. I never take my seatbelt off. Ever. I leave that on. Even when I try to take a nap, which is next to impossible. And hey, speaking of being careful, be careful when you go to Yellowstone Park to look at the animals. Did you see this video over the weekend? That 65-year-old grandpa, he went viral after he tried to take a picture of a bison who wasn't feeling it. So the bison charged the dude and sent him flying through the air. Like, he flipped him several times, like 8 feet up in the air. Guy suffered some broken bones. But he'll always have the story. I mean, he'll recover. He'll be fine, but he'll always have the story. And if you're wondering, how do you keep a bison from charging? You take away his credit card.
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5: Mira Loma, the 60 westbound just before Country Village. An earlier crash is over to the shoulder, but the slowing has remained behind it. You're seeing heavy delays from Mission and Corona, the 91 westbound. You're going to see heavy delays starting at the 15, and those will continue all the way down to the 241.
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80FM. Happy Monday, Jeff Pope with you. And looking at my iPhone, really? 55% chance of thunderstorms in San Mateo. I know the heat's coming up middle of the week. All right, coming up next, if you don't want to get busted for burglary, stay off of Facebook. Again, next on Katie.

up with you. Happy Monday! And the giveaways are plentiful. All right, starting off, Katie's Summer Cash. I already gave out a keyword back at 6 o'clock. Your next chance for $1,000. We're doing $1,000 a day, every day for the next 4 weeks. I got a Katie Cash keyword for you at 9 o'clock. And then, again, at 12, 3, and 6, every day for the next 4 weeks, all right? Also, coming up a little after 7:30 with the Brainbuster question, Raven Lanae concert tickets. She's got a show coming up at the Greek Theater, and I want to get you into that show, all right? And then next hour, are you ready for this? San Diego Zoo or the Safari Park

0: Fountain Blue Luxury Hotel Casino right there on the Las Vegas Strip. $150 food and beverage credit to use the pool. And then your own VIP entrance either to the nightclub or the Live Beach. So be ready for that. All right. And it's VIP Monday. So if you're a VIP and I call it your name, 9 o'clock, you'll have 11 minutes to call me back so you can claim your tickets to see Chicago and Styx at Acrisure Arena on September the 2nd. If you're not a VIP, you can text VIP right now, 951-676-1013, and get you in the game, okay? And now I got to get to this. If you don't want to get busted for burglary, it's best that you stay off of Facebook.
1: It's time for the Daily Fail.
0: This is stellar. Let's go to Texas. So apparently, a woman was away on a trip, and then she gets her neighbors sending her photos of a woman allegedly, reportedly, stealing from her home. Now, again, this woman is away on vacation, and her neighbors are sending her pictures. Hey, look what's going on. So now she's got these pictures, and I'm assuming she called police, but she also took the pictures her neighbor sent her, and she posted the pictures of the thief to her community Facebook page and said, quote, "Anyone know who this trash is robbing my house when I'm out of town? All that is mine, even the bike." Now, you would think that'd be the end of it, right? Maybe someone say, "I haven't seen anything," or whatever. No. The thief somehow saw the post and did not like being called names. She apparently responded, saying, quote, "People need to mind their own business. This woman called me trash in her Facebook post just because I broke in her house and stole some stuff? She don't even know me, but thinks it's okay to call me trash." By the way, the Facebook post, the name was Misty Cage.
2: Now taking to the stage, Misty.
0: Anyway, she's now wanted for theft of property valued between $2,500 and $30,000. And it didn't help that someone claiming to be her mom also jumped on that Facebook post saying she was only getting back the stuff that was hers. Mom would be known as a witness for the prosecution. What is that? Wait till she gets arrested. Hey, you know what they say? No one likes to be bullied on social media. And that includes the idiots.
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6: Muraloma, the 60 westbound just before Country Village. Looks like they're still trying to sort out that earlier crash. You're seeing heavy delays coming away from Valley. And Corona, the 91 westbound. You're going to see heavy slowing coming away from the 15, and that continues down to Green River.
7: IE weather, hot and muggy, at least 60% humidity, highs around 91 in Ontario, 91 in Hemet, and 91 in Norco.
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I'm not going to lie, 55% chance of thunderstorms in San Bernardino. I'd be down with a little afternoon lightning and thunder entertainment. All right, coming up next, brainbuster question for your concert tickets to see Raven Lanae and qualify to be the Vegas VIP.

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1: All right, how would you like to win not only a pair of concert tickets, Raven Lanae performing at the Greek Theater October 21st, but if you win those concert tickets, you are also now in the running to be the Vegas VIP, and that comes with a two-night stay at the Fontainebleau on the Las Vegas Strip, $150 food and beverage credit, and VIP entry to either Live Nightclub or Live Beach just by winning these concert tickets. Now, looking at the survey here. Okay, I don't know the last time you may have been inebriated, you know, faded, drunk, and I'm not here to judge. But according to the survey I have here in front of me, what do you think is the number one thing people buy when they're drunk? If you think you know, I'll start with you, caller 25, 951-676-1013. Again, survey taken, and I'm assuming these people who were surveyed were sober, but again, I wasn't there. What is the number one thing people buy when they're drunk? If you know, you can win tickets to see Raven Lanae doing this song among many others at the Greek Theater. Good luck.

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Jeff Pope hanging out with you. So, brainbuster question for Raven Lenae concert tickets. Do you know what is the number one thing people buy when they're drunk, when they're inebriated, when they're faded? If you think you know, hit me up with the right answer. Good luck. It's

0: It's time for the Jeff Pope Brain Buster.
1: I'm trying to hook you up with tickets, concert tickets to see Raven Lanae at the Greek Theater. You win those tickets, you also qualify to be the Vegas VIP, and that comes with a two-night stay at the Fountain Blue along the Las Vegas Strip. Trying to find out what number one thing people buy when they're drunk. This survey has just come out, and who is this?
2: Good morning. This is Rosita.
1: Rosita! Hey, and where are you calling from?
2: I don't want to tell you because I don't want nobody to know where I live.
1: Okay. Well, before you even get to the question, I have to ask, when was the last time you were, I don't know, faded? Like maybe you had a little too much to drink. How long has it been, Rosita?
2: Only on days that end with Y.
1: I can see now why you don't want anyone to know where you live. Okay. All right. Someone's sounding a little hungover on the phone right now.
2: Just a little bit. I'm a little hungry right now.
1: Okay. So there is a survey that came out, Rosita, from Places Unknown. And in this survey, folks were asked, and I'm guessing they were sober when they were asked, what is it you like to buy when you're drunk? What do you think is the number one thing people buy when they're absolutely faded and hammered? What do you think, Rosita?
2: More alcohol.
1: Is that it? No, that is not it. KDFM, good morning. And who's this?
3: Ashley.
1: Well, good morning, Ashley. And now I have to ask, when was the last time you were drunk?
3: I am.
1: Nice. All right. It's not even 8 in the morning yet. Hey, you do you, okay? You do you. Now, I don't know if you've been doing any online shopping in your state of inebriation, but according to the survey, what do you think is the number one thing people buy when they're faded?
3: I'm going to have to say clothes.
1: She's going with clothes. That is a great answer. Good answer. Good answer. Good answer. Is it clothes? No. Okay, she is incredibly warm. I wouldn't necessarily call these clothes, but they're worn. I hope that helps. Really close with that.

0: It's time for the Jeff Pope Brain Buster.
1: I'm trying to find out, what is it people are buying when they're hammered? That's the Brain Buster question, and who's this?
2: Raylene,
1: where are you calling from?
2: From San Jacinto.
1: I like it. You did it with Laza Flair. Very nice. All right, so a survey came out, and according to the survey, what do you think is the number one thing people buy when they are drunk?
2: Shoes?
1: Good answer! Is it shoes? That is the right answer. You win.
2: Yay!
1: Yes. Apparently, that is the number one thing people buy when they're drunk. Pair of shoes. When was the last time you were so faded that you bought some shoes? Just out of curiosity.
2: It's been a while.
1: Okay, just checking. By the way, so not only do you get the concert tickets to see Raven Lanae at the Greek Theater on October 21st, you're now in the running to be the Vegas VIP, and that includes a two-night stay at the world-famous Fountain Blue on the Las Vegas Strip, okay?
2: Oh, how exciting. Thank you.
1: Yeah, if you need more information on that, then listen to this.
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1: Muraloma, the 60 westbound just before Country Village. Looks like they're still trying to sort out that earlier crash. You're seeing heavy delays coming away from Valley. And Corona, the 91 westbound. You're going to see heavy slowing coming away from the 15, and that continues down to Green River.
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And parking is always just $5 a day.

I don't know if my phone is lying to me. It says possible light rain in the next hour in San Bernardino. Okay. I haven't seen rain in so long. I'll take it. If I don't go. Check your iPhone. It might differ depending on where you live. And coming up later on this hour, get ready. Can you name that Inland Empire animal for a four shot of tickets to either the San Diego Zoo or the Safari Park? And of course, that qualifies you to be the Vegas VIP. Lot of winning on the way right here at KDFM.

FM. Jeff Pope with you. Happy Monday. Sound the weather trumpets. Thank you. I'm now getting confirmation from several listeners. Apparently it's raining right now in Hemet because I got the weather alert saying, oh, there's a chance of rain here in San Bernardino. I'm like, really? A chance of rain in San Bernardino? Apparently it's on its way. Thank you, weather trumpets. That's all we can afford here at KDFM. Weather trumpets.

0: later this hour, I'm going to do, hey, name that Inland Empire animal for your chance to win a 4-pack of tickets, either the San Diego Zoo or the Safari Park. So that's going to be happening probably, I don't know, less than 20 minutes from right now. And then coming up at 9 o'clock, your next Katie Cash keyword, we're bringing it back. Katie Summer Cash. Only when I give you the keyword, you won't be texting it to us. You'll be going to our website, KDFM.com, and entering the keyword there in your chance to win $1,000. And the more entries, the more of a chance you have at winning. And another entry coming up at 12, and then another one at 3, and another one at 6 later on. All right, so we got that going on. And I mentioned earlier something going on with the clouds and the mugginess. Chance of rain, according to my iPhone weather Doppler. I said, wow, chance of rain here in San Bernardino? Said over the next couple of minutes. And then I got a bunch of text messages from listeners in Hemet saying, oh, it's already raining here. And then Brian sent another text. Yeah, the rain literally lasted 1 to 2 minutes, very short period of time. I'm not even going to worry about getting my umbrella. Okay, well, thank you. Hey, if it's raining where you are, or you do get an outburst, just let me know so I can stay on top of things. Send me a text, 951-676-1013. I know a beloved amusement park in the IE said goodbye this weekend after more than 50 years. So I don't know if you went to Fiesta Village. They're open to the public on Friday and Saturday right off the 215 freeway in Colton. And everybody turned out. Like, there were some long lines for folks that wanted to be there for the final 2 days of Fiesta Village. Man, all the events I ended up doing there with radio stations. And I know they took care of so many sports teams would go there and all the good memories. So now there's only 4 remaining family fun centers in the IE. And by family fun, they mean like outdoor, whether it's batting cages or mini golf or go-karts or something like that, water rides, whatever the case may be. So the remaining 4, we've got Castle Park in Riverside, Bullwinkle's in Upland, Mulligan's in Murrieta, and Scandia in Victorville. Now, did you know Michael Jackson's 3-lane super slide from his Neverland Ranch is at the Scandia in Victorville? I just found that out this weekend. And by the way, I also found out that Scandia's up for sale. So if you got $3 million, you can go ahead and make your purchase.
1: Montana, the 10 westbound, you're going to pick up slowing starting at Cedar, and that's going to continue off and on all the way down to just about Etowanda. And heading into Riverside, the 215 northbound, you're going to see heavy slowing starting at Alessandro, and that continues off and on up to Central.
2: IE weather, hot and muggy, at least 60% humidity, highs around 91 in Ontario, 91 in Hemet, and 91 in Norco.
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I'm just... Okay, getting a text. Rodney, hey, weather alert, San Bernardino, rain likely to start soon. Okay, then I'll sound the weather trumpets, okay? Meanwhile, Confessions with the Pope. Got that coming up next on Katie.

0: you like to have all kinds of fun at the San Diego Zoo or Safari Park? Because I'm going to give you that opportunity coming up within the next 15 minutes or so.
1: It's time for Confessions with the Pope. Confessions with the Pope.
0: And now, as I do every Monday, I give you a chance to get on the air and confess to whatever you did. Maybe you committed sin this weekend. Maybe you just want to start the week spiritually clean. I give you an opportunity, all right, to get on the radio. I've got three listeners on standby. And I'm going to start off with you, Mike and Hesperia. I understand you've got a startling thing to confess to.
2: I asked my girlfriend to marry me, and she rejected me. It was a little rocky after that, but we made it work. You know, she just wasn't ready. So I asked her again a few years later, and she said yes, and we're still married to this day.
0: All right, congrats. Congrats. That's a bold strategy. I don't know if I would ask the same person to marry me after she shot me down the first time, but you do you, and it worked out well for you. So I'm very happy for you. All right. Meanwhile, Tanisha in Riverside, when you're ready, let me hear your confession.
3: Restaurants should stop handing out QR code menus and just give me a real menu. I don't want to scan a code and then wait for it to load and then squint at my phone just to order dinner. Like, hand me a menu and just let me enjoy the meal.
0: Thank you. Thank you, Tanisha. Oh, by the way, turn on the lights so I can actually read the menu. Thank you. She's like, I don't need no stinking QR code. That was good. Oh, that was a good confession. All right, lastly, Sasha in Hemet, when you're ready, you are on the air.
4: Okay, I'm not going to lie, but I totally love the smell of gasoline. I'm just like in heaven every time I pull into a gas station. I think it should be made into a perfume or something because I just love it so much. It's like my favorite smell in the world. And I don't understand why like everyone else doesn't think so too.
0: Because you're the only one who's in heaven pulling up to a gas station. That's why. Oh, it's a great smell. And you want a perfume that's kind of expensive.

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2: Good morning. I just want to keep you updated. There's some drops of rain right now in Winchester.
1: Drops of rain! We have drops in Winchester! Sound the trumpets! Sound the trumpets! Thank you. Okay, bye. Seriously, I just lose my mind here. Oh, wait, we have rain? Sound the weather trumpets! All right. By the way, your chance, San Diego Zoo or the Safari Park, if you can name

0: 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Good morning.
1: I just want to let you know that in Hemet, it is pouring. There's not drops of rain. It is pouring.
2: We have the deluge in Hemet. Sound the trumpets.
3: That's what I'm talking about.
0: Thank you. Thank you so much.
1: All right. Have a good day.
0: You too. You know you're live and local when I can just have people call. Hey, it's raining here in Hemet. It's raining. Sound the trumpets. All right. That's great. Oh, you'll be happy to know. San Diego Zoo or Safari Park tickets coming up next.

Monday. And now we start a week hooking you up tickets, San Diego Zoo or the Safari Park. We're talking a family four-pack. All right, head on down to San Diego. Have a great time. And this is what I'm going to do for you. If you want to go, all you have to do is name this inland empire animal. Here it comes. All right. You think you can name that inland empire animal? Be caller 25 with the right answer, 951-676-1013. Sure, I'll play it for you one more time. All right. That is a four-lettered animal, by the way, if you think you know. 951-676-1013. Good luck.

0: name that IE animal for a chance to win San Diego Zoo or Safari Park tickets. And who is this?
1: Oh, this is Nancy.
0: Nancy from where?
1: Temecula. It is not raining here.
0: Oh, man, I was hoping to play the weather trumpets again. Okay, there's always next hour. There's always next hour. Now, before I have you name that IE animal for your San Diego Zoo or Safari Park tickets, here's the animal in question one more time. And here's your hint, Nancy. It's a four-lettered animal.
1: Is it a dove?
0: It is a dove! You
1: Yay!
0: Win! Yes?
1: Good morning!
0: Good morning! That was a dove! And because you recognize that Inland Empire animal, you've got a four-pack of tickets, either the San Diego Zoo or the Safari Park, okay?
1: Yahoo!
0: Oh, and wait, there's more. By winning anything through the month of July, you're also qualified to be the Vegas VIP, where you could also get a two-night stay at the Fountain Blue right there on the Las Vegas Strip, $150 food and beverage credit, and VIP entry to either Live Nightclub or Live Beach.
1: Yes, please. Thank you, Jeff.
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1: Hey, T-Y.
0: You don't need no alibi. 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
0: It's Katie. 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
4: Corona, the 91 westbound, you're going to see slowing coming away from the 15, and that'll continue off and on in pockets down to the 241. And Temescal Valley, the 15 northbound, you're going to see heavy slowing starting at Indian Truck Trail, and that continues up to Dos Lagos.
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1: All right, it is 9 o'clock, and who's ready for some Katie Cash? That's right, Katie's Summer Cash is back. And this time, this hour, the Katie Cash keyword is surf, as in surf and turf. 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Oh, VIP Monday. I can give you concert tickets coming up next.

Katie FM, Jeff Pope with you. Happy Monday. Happy VIP Monday. And on this VIP Monday, looking to hook you up with tickets to see Chicago and Styx when they arrive at Acrisure Arena on September the 2nd, okay? And on VIP Monday, let's see what VIP name I'm going to be calling out. I am looking for Hope Sawyer. All right, Hope, 11 minutes. You got to call me back and claim your tickets to see Chicago and Styx Acrisure Arena. All right, Hope, I hope you make it happen.

Still waiting for Hope Sawyer to call back on this VIP Monday and claim her tickets to see Chicago and Styx at Acrisure Arena.

0: 101.3 and 103.9 all over the world with the KDFM app. Jeff Pope hanging out with you. And we will have another chance for you to win your tickets to see Styx and Chicago at Acrisure Arena September 2nd on this VIP Monday. I called out a name. 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So a brand new VIP name will be announced by Mamma Mia. Top of the hour at 10 o'clock. And if you want to be a VIP and you're not sure if you are one, it's very simple to become one. Just text VIP to 951-676-1013. In fact, if you want to text me if it's raining where you are, because my iPhone weather app is telling me 55% chance of rain. Now, I have heard from listeners. Apparently, it poured earlier in Hemet. Maybe it's still pouring in Hemet. Haven't heard anything just yet. Good morning.
1: Hey, Jeff. Good morning. I am calling just to announce the rain. Over here, I'm over here by Cal State, and it's raining.
0: Wait. You said it's raining right now at Cal State San Bernardino?
1: Around here, yes.
0: Sound the weather trumpets. We have rain in the Dino. You're the absolute best. Now, is it a heavy rain,
1: yes,
0: or is it just a couple of drops?
1: It's a little, it's not too slow, it's not too hard, but it's getting there.
0: Okay. Not too slow, not too hard, it's getting there. Wouldn't that be just a great weather report? Someone gets, all right, meanwhile, rain-wise, not too slow, not too hard, but it's getting there. Back to you. You'd be like, are you even talking about rain? Oh, and coming up in a couple minutes, I know it's going to get hot later on this week. If you want to keep your house cool, have you heard about the yogurt hack? Wait, what? Yogurt hack? Yeah, I'll explain that to you in less than 15 minutes right here in KDFM.
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3: Heading into Riverside, the 215 northbound, you're going to pick up delays starting at Alessandro, and those are going to continue off and on up to just about Central. And Rubidoux, the 60 westbound, you're going to see slowing as you get to Market, and that'll continue off and on down to Rubidoux Boulevard.
4: IE weather, hot and muggy, at least 60% humidity, highs around 91 in Ontario, 91 in Hemet, and 91 in Norco.
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1: There is a fine layer of spit rain by the parent navel tree.
0: The parent navel tree. I like that. Yeah, that's like historic landmark in Riverside, like where the first orange tree was planted and the source of all oranges in this country. 1873, right there in the corner of Arlington and Magnolia. Okay, a little bit of rain. Get to say parent navel tree on the radio.

this week's supposed to be in the triple digits Wednesday and Thursday. You want to keep your house cool. Have you heard about the yogurt hack? So a researcher in Scotland found that you can keep your home more than 6 degrees cooler by simply covering your windows in yogurt. No, seriously. Yogurt forms a thin film on the window itself and reflects some of the incoming solar radiation due to its light color, so less heat passes through. Now, scientists used a supermarket brand of Greek yogurt that's got a fat percentage of about 10%. I'm assuming it was plain flavored because you don't want random chunks of strawberries or peach on your windows. Now, naturally, I know you've got questions. It can be applied from the outside, painted with a roller. And if you're worried about the smell, don't be. Apparently, the yogurt smells for about maybe 30 seconds when drying, but as soon as it dries, the smell disappears. I'm not allowed to try that in my house. I don't think my wife wants me spreading yogurt on windows, but if you're willing to, if you've got the fortitude to give that a shot, handle it. Let me know how it works, all right? It's KDFM.

0: 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Jeff Pope with you. Hope your Monday is going along well. I don't know if you're spending time looking outside. Is it going to rain or what? My iPhone is telling me 55% chance of thunderstorms. Nothing here in the studios in San Marino. I've heard of scattered drops here and there. And I know it poured earlier in Hemet. And I had a listener tell us, oh, yeah, the parent navel tree, where the first ever orange tree in the United States was planted in Riverside. In fact, they still have it protected there in the corner of Magnolia and Arlington in Riverside. And that's where all oranges have evolved. From that plant in Riverside. That's what I'm talking about. Live and local. Just dropping you some knowledge. So we're waiting for the rain to fall. And I know it's going to be warmer this week. Like it's supposed to be triple digits Wednesday and Thursday. So you might want to enjoy today as we're only going to be in the low 90s. Probably with Mamma Mia coming in next. She's going to try to hook you up. Sandy the Zoo, Safari Park, four-packet tickets. That's what we've got going on. And we have brought back Katie Summer Cash. That's right. So be listening to Mamma Mia. She's going to have a brand new Katie Summer Cash keyword for you at 12 o'clock. And when you hear it, you want to go to our website. You won't be texting to us. You'll be going to the website to enter your chance for $1,000. Oh, and it is VIP Monday. So if you want to see Chicago and Styx in concert, be sure you hear your name called by Mamma Mia. Probably in about 10 more minutes. If you're not a VIP, you can always become one quickly by texting VIP to 951-676-1013. So she's coming in next. I will catch you tomorrow morning. Until then, may all your pain be champagne.
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6: Heading into Riverside, the 215 northbound, you're going to pick up delays starting at Alessandro, and those are going to continue off and on up to just about Central. And Rubido, the 60 westbound, you're going to see slowing as you get to Market, and that'll continue off and on down to Rubido Boulevard.
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1: Hey, hey, happy Monday. Thank you, Jeff Pope. Have a great rest of your day. So he didn't get a VIP Monday winner, which means I get to shout out a VIP Monday name right now. So listen up, okay? We're looking for Amanda Torres. I'm going to set my timer for 11 minutes. If Amanda calls me back here in studio, she's actually going to win tickets to see Toto Chicago in concert, Acrisure Arena, September 2nd, okay? Her name also goes into the drawing for the Vegas trip at the end of the month, which is oh so exciting. So we'll see if Amanda Torres calls me back. And happy Monday to you. Also got San Diego Zoo tickets possibly headed your way and a chance to enjoy steer in Stein. Best steaks in the IE.

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0: All right, Amanda, I need to confirm it is you as I'm shouting out your name here on KDFM for VIP Monday. Just tell me your phone number.
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0: Woohoo! Congratulations. You are our VIP Monday winner, Amanda. You just got hooked up with concert tickets, my dear, on September 2nd. You're going to be hanging out, getting to hear the sounds of Chicago and Styx at Acrisure Arena.
1: Yay! Thank you, thank you.
0: You're welcome. Thank you for being a part of KDFM's VIP Club. And you're a first-time winner, which is even better. Don't forget, your name is also going into our Vegas VIP getaway trip at the end of the month. We could be calling you on July 31st, so make sure you're listening.
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0: Jimmy Eat World with the middle here on KDFM. More music, more variety. Happy Monday to you, and congratulations going out to Amanda Torres, VIP Monday winner today, right out the gate in my 10 o'clock hour, and she's so excited. First time winner, too, to go see Chicago along with Styx at Acrisure Arena on September 2nd. Congrats again, friend. Nice to hear your happy, cheerful voice. And I got to share with her, her name's also going into the drawing for our Las Vegas getaway trip at the end of the month. Want to send you to the beautiful Fountain Blue Resort, a two-night hotel stay. 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Mm-hmm. 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All the details are up at KDFM.com. So it is your job to win any prize with us throughout the month of July to get your name in this drawing, okay? And I know Chris Donovan is really excited to call the winner on July 31st. So how was your weekend? Was it good? Did you get to relax a little bit? We have weird weather going on, huh? It's like humid, and then it's hot, and then it's cloudy, and then I hear sprinkling this morning. I'm so thankful I did not get my car washed. But then when the sun comes out, it is straight hot. So we'll have to see how this plays out today in the IE. I had a good weekend. Let's see, Patty's checking in. What's up? Wants to join our VIP club. 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Call in within 11 minutes and boom, you'll be just like Amanda Torres. Smiling away, doing a happy dance right now because she's our lucky winner today. Hi, Robin. Nice to hear from you, friend. And who else here? Tony checking in. Terry Tressel. Have a magnificent Monday to you, my beautiful friend. I'll play something fun for you. Nancy Morris. I saw you won San Diego Zoo tickets this morning with Jeff Pope. She's one of my dancing queens, so I'll play something good for you to celebrate. Madonna up ahead, Somber. And we're also going to be hearing from Tame Impala. Don't touch that dial.
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0: 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It's Monday, fun day, baby. Uh-oh, what you trying to do? I had to do that part. I just could not resist. It's coming at me. I try not to sing along. These music beds, woo! They keep my energy up, but it's really a challenge not to sing. Okay, here we go. We're going to focus, Mamma Mia. You can do this on this Monday fun day. This week, of course, we continue our summer fun pass. And we want to send you to the San Diego Zoo. 4 packs of tickets all week long. I know Jeff Pope had a 4-pack this morning. Nancy scored those. She's probably going to go with her grandkiddos. They've got the nighttime zoo, you guys, happening through August 9th. And the zoo stays open late until 8 p.m. They've got live music, one-of-a-kind moments with wildlife. Count me in. And you can go meet their new giant pandas. Not only that, every visit, you're actually helping protect the future of giant pandas and the habitats that they depend on. So visit sandiegozoo.org. 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One lucky VIP winner will score a 2-night hotel stay at the beautiful Fountain Blue in Vegas. 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What's going on, Lydia? Checking in today from Riverside. I see a girl. Yes, I'll play Paula Abdul for you, Eminem on the way. And did I mention inside today's retro lunch, you've got a chance to enjoy Steer in Stein. Love this steakhouse. Oh my goodness, don't miss out on your chance of winning a $50 gift card. They have amazing steaks, baked potatoes, everything. Everything is just phenomenal. So hopefully you'll win this. 12:30, I'll give you more details soon. Stay put.
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More music, more variety. Ooh, if you go to camera 2 up in Big Bear, you can see baby eaglets, Luna and Sandy, and it looks like Mom. All three of them are in a tree. Oh, Mom just flew off. But the two babies are there. I love it. Here's Bruno Mars with Risk It All on KDFM.

0: Patty. That was your request. For Taylor Swift's latest, I Knew It, I Knew You. Thanks for checking in today. From San Bernardino, we appreciate you listening. Have you seen the new movie, Toy Story 5? It is so cute, you guys. Of course, that song is off the soundtrack of the movie. I loved it. I thought it was awesome. So if you, you know, need something to do, because we're going to be in triple-digit heat wave weather, beat the heat. You can always cool off in a nice, cold movie theater. Go check out Toy Story 5. It's adorable. This weather, it's so unpredictable with humidity up, right? They're saying even thunderstorms are headed our way this week. So it's going to be a little bit wonky. So just bear with it, right? We just got to ride out the storm, as they say. More music up ahead. The Counting Crows, Ed Sheeran, gearing up for the retro lunch to open up at noon. Will you be my co-DJs? Remy checked in earlier from Marietta, looking for those San Diego Zoo tickets. You're listening for the cue to call to play. So when that happens, that's when you call in and win. But I will be giving you a chance to enjoy Steer and Stein. Two restaurants to serve you, $50 gift card, Hemet or Moreno Valley. Food is hands down amazing. So hang tight. That's coming up soon. Really good steaks. Their baked potatoes are so, so good. They've got burgers. They got it all. So hopefully you'll win that. Also, our Katie Cash contest. I need to set a timer for myself, because at noon, I get to give you a keyword. Now, this is your chance to win up to $1,000 cash a day. We're giving you five chances total to enter to win that $1,000. Keywords kick off 6 a.m., 9 a.m. with Jeff Pope, noon with myself, Mamma Mia, and then 3 p.m. and 6 p.m. with Chris Donovan. All you'll have to do is head to kdfm.com to enter the keyword, okay? And good luck to you. You can go there now to get all your details, kdfm.com, but I hope you win. What would you do with $1,000 extra cash? I think I would just go do a really nice little getaway trip, San Diego, for the weekend. Doesn't that sound nice? Mm-hmm. 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

Sliding into this Monday fun day with the Goo Goo Dolls on KDFM. Shout out to Savannah and Tommy. Just made my day. They brought me an iced matcha latte. All is well in Mamma Mia's world. I'm gearing up for you for retro lunch, so get in your request early. You're my co-DJs, all right? 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

0: KDFM, having some fun with Britney Spears. That was Toxic. It's Mamma Mia. More music, more variety, and we're home of the Summer Fun Pass. Hello.
1: Hi. Are you doing San Diego Zoo tickets?
0: You know what? I've got all your details on the San Diego Zoo, how you can go hang out with the giant pandas. They've got the nighttime zoo. I'm itching to go myself. So you're listening for the cue to call to play. Once it plays, that's when you holler back. If you're caller 25, you'll be on your way. But coming up in about 12 minutes, we're opening up today's retro lunch, Bananarama on deck. We're going to hear from John Mellencamp, J-Lo. Got to hear from Lydia earlier. She's a big fan of Roxette, so I'll work her in for you. And if you're feeling hungry, Steer and Stein awaits you. They've got a location in Hemet, one in Moreno Valley. It's a $50 gift card. If you love a good steak, trust me, you're going to want to go to Steer and Stein. It's coming up soon.
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1: 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No, you didn't, ladies. They said, Mama Mia, we actually had steer and stein last night. Yummy fried zucchini. It looks amazing. I've heard that is to die for there. So coming up here in less than 10 minutes, your chance to go to Steer and Stein. Two locations to serve you, one in Moreno Valley, the other is in Hemet. And their steaks are oh so good. So if you want to go, hang tight. I'll ask you to call in a few minutes. Up ahead, ABC, the Spice Girls, Alanis Morissette, and taking you back a fun one, going out to Savannah and Tommy. We're going to play New Kids on the Block with You Got the Right Stuff. 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

spicing up your midday with the Spice Girls. Wannabe, sending that one out too. Kathy, thanks for checking in, friend. Mama Mia here and Letty checking in. Who else do I have here? 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Go to our website. You can do so there. And if you miss the keyword, I'm nice. I'll tell you again. It was voice. V-O-I-C-E. Voice. 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You could win $1,000 cash with us. Good luck. Aha on deck here.

0: I do got the right stuff. I got the good stuff right now. Want to send you to Steer and Stein. Oh, love this place. A Hemet location in Moreno Valley. Yummy steaks, burgers, shrimps. The ribs are to die for. So are the baked potatoes. Heather checking in from Hemet. Congrats. 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

living their best life. If you go to camera two, you can see both of them. I love that they're like hanging out, staying close to each other. It's a beautiful thing. So they're just hanging out in a tree overlooking Big Bear Lake. And it's awesome. I think they really have a special bond. So it's so nice. I hope they continue to keep hanging out as a family. I heard yesterday they were all in the nest as a family eating. There was some fighting going on over fish. That's what siblings do, right? But it's just cool that they're just kind of hanging out in the nearby area, which means we get more spying time. Shout out to my buddy Jeremy, who's always watching as he works as well. So he's been texting in our noon Katie Cash keyword. He's not the only one. A lot of you are texting. This contest, you got to go to the website to enter the contest. The noon keyword, in case you missed it, was voice. Again, go to katiefm.com to enter to win. Coming up at 3 p.m. and 6 p.m., Chris Donovan will hook you up with a new keyword. And then wake up tomorrow morning with Jeff Pope, 6 a.m. and 9 a.m. He'll give you keywords. You've got several chances to win in this contest. I mean, come on, who couldn't use a little extra summer cash? So it's a beautiful thing. Getting back to the music, Pink on Deck, sending this one out to Pop's Country Cafe in Hemet. Hi, Tammy and friends. Hope you're having a great day. And keep listening if you want to go to the San Diego Zoo.

0: Katie FM. More music, more variety. Just love Pink. I love her vibe. I love her energy. I was actually watching an interview with her just a few days back. She was speaking about how music is so powerful, how it's a universal language. And she said it's audible medicine. How good is that? And I was like, that is so true. It really is. It's just like audible medicine. It's so good for our souls. It's a way that we can all connect. And I just thought, it's so true. It's like therapy. It's healing. When I'm off and away from the station, even when I was in a beautiful place on a tropical island in the Caribbean, I still miss it because the music, it really is. It's audible medicine. It's good for the soul. So I'm thankful to be here with you spending middays on KDFM. I appreciate all my co-DJs inside today's Retro Lunch. I'll do my best to continue to play all your favorite music requests. And got to give a few shout outs here. What's going on, Heather? Got to hear from Letitia, Amanda, Jeremy checked in earlier, Miss Belinda, Chris, Scott, Art, June. A lot of you text that keyword in earlier for our Katie Cash contest. 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And that is kdfm.com. 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We've got them starting at 6 a.m., 9 a.m., 12 p.m., 3 p.m., and 6 p.m. You can win up to $1,000 cash daily. It's pretty exciting. 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This week, we still are home with the Summer Fun Pass, giving you a chance to go hang out with the adorable giant panda bears at the San Diego Zoo. I want to go. I love the panda bears. So all you have to do is listen for the cue to call. 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Call us back. If you're caller 25, you'll be on your way. Plus, your name goes into the drawing for the Las Vegas VIP trip at the end of the month. Chris Donovan will call that lucky winner on July 31st. I'm telling you, there's so much going on. We're audible medicine right here. We're live and local. Earlier, it was great because I just looked over and coming at me with a nice matcha drink, Savannah and Tommy rolled by, came in, visited me, and just made my day. Everybody knows I love my matcha, so thanks again, you guys, for stopping by and visiting. Savannah is one of our Katie Crew interns, and soon she's moving away, moving up in life, headed to Utah to finish off her college career, shall I say. But she has learned so much with us here at KDFM, being a part of our street team, so we're going to miss her, but I know she's still going to be around. You know, you always come home for the summer breaks and whatnot. So up ahead, Savannah, I'm playing Olivia Rodrigo for you, because I know you're a fan.
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0: Jonathan checking in from Rialto. Bon Jovi right there with Living on a Prayer for You. Make it a great Monday fun day. Ah, how you doing? I'm doing fabulous. Wrapped up the retro lunch earlier. We got a VIP Monday winner right out the gate with myself, Mamma Mia, in the 10 o'clock hour. Shout out to first-time winner and today's VIP winner, Amanda Torres from San Jacinto. She scored concert tickets to see Styx along with Chicago at Acrisure Arena this September. So have lots of fun. Plus, she got her name into our drawing that's happening throughout the month of July for a chance to win a Las Vegas VIP trip to Fountain Blue. So if you win anything with us, your name will go into the drawing too. On July 31st, Chris Donovan will call the lucky winner. So I mentioned earlier, SoCal has this extreme heat warning in effect. It's going to be hot all week long, but yet we also have a chance of rain and thunderstorms. It's super humid out. And on my camera too, up in Big Bear, it looks like it's raining on our precious baby eaglets. And parents, if you go to camera one, I'm going to go there, you'll see the nest. You can really see the rain coming down. Almost looks like a little bit of like sleet, like the snow. Maybe hail flakes, but on camera two, you can see, I think it's Jackie and one of the eaglets just chilling in a branch, just hanging out, and it's raining on him. Any rain where you are in the IE? Last I looked, I'm looking out my window outside. It just looks gloomy, but like, yeah, if you get that humidity tied in, it's going to be a little sticky out. So we're expecting a high of 87 here in the Temecula Valley, but it's really going to heat up tomorrow, 94, Wednesday, 97, Thursday, 92. And into the weekend, we'll be in the high 80s. So, yeah, it's moderate air quality. The humidity is up there, 50%. And chances of rain are upon us. Let me know how it is where you are. Texas Studio, say hi. 951-676-1013. We do have our Katie Cash Summer Contest back. 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

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This week, we want to send you to the San Diego Zoo. They've got the nighttime zoo. You can hang out with the giant panda bears. 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

0: 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More music, more variety. Mama Mia moving through your midday. Want to say hi to Denise. Thanks so much for checking in from Hemet. Yes, girl, I got you. I'm going to play Ella Langley in just a few minutes. Also on deck, the Backstreet Boys and Portugal the Man with Feel It Still. Are you feeling this like summer rain and crazy thunderstorm, heat wave weather in the IE? It's going to be like this all throughout the week, so get ready for it. But we want you to beat the summer heat and go have some fun at the San Diego Zoo. It's always a blast with the nighttime zoo because it cools off and they've got some nighttime shows and you get to see all the animals in their nighttime habitats, which is pretty cool. Plus, they've got the giant panda bears right now. So listen up for the cue to call. It could be happening between now and 7 p.m. When you hear it, call in, you'll win. Chris Donovan, I peeked, and this week he is sending you to see Sugar Ray, sweet. Him and Smash Mouth, so you get a two-for-one concert. Looks like it's going to be at the Pacific Amphitheater, and this is at the OC Fair. So it's July 26th. That means you also get your day fair admission, same day as the concert, which is pretty cool. So go enjoy like a giant corn dog or like a fried stick of butter or whatever floats your boat, and then go enjoy a very cool concert. Get more details by checking out kdfm.com. Want to say what's up to Monica? We just became friends on my Instagram. Would love for you to follow me as well. Look up Mia, M-I-A, on your radio.
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And guess what? We've got to congratulate Amanda Torres from San Jacinto. First-time winner, got through this morning in the 10 o'clock hour. Scored concert tickets to see Chicago and Styx. Congrats, girl. Here's Ella Langley with Choosing Texas. Just

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I'm good. Are you good? Nice, I hope so. We want you to be good. Thank you so much for hanging out with me on KDFM. More music, more variety. Mama Mia here. Just got a text from Barbara earlier saying, I'm down for a summer rain shower. And that's basically what they're saying is going to happen. I literally just saw on Facebook, they're saying that people that are headed to the beach or that are at the beach, to be careful. Because we're actually expected like monsoon-like weather the next few days with thunderstorms and scattered showers. So they want you to be careful. Nobody wants to get hit by lightning, right? So we'll keep you posted on that. But coming up next, we've got Chris Donovan on your radio. For sure, he's going to be sending you to the San Diego Zoo. He'll have a 4-pack of tickets because I didn't play the cue to call, which means he's going to play it between 3 and 7 p.m. So hang tight. You can go hang out with the giant panda bears. They're so cute. Not only that, they've got the nighttime zoo and so much more. He also has your chance to see Sugar Ray in concert. It's going to be an amazing show at Pacific Amphitheater, which is the OC Fair, guys. That means you're going to get to go to the fair that same day if you want. And Sugar Ray is bringing along some friends, so it's going to be an awesome show. Don't miss out. Smash Mouth. That's like my hey now, you're an all-star rock star.

0: 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Have an awesome rest of your Monday fun day. I'm sure with Chris Donovan, you're going to have a great time. Here's all your details on our Vegas VIP trip. 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

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More music, more variety. Happy Monday. Hopefully your weekend was good. Thank you, Mama Mia, so much for taking us through our middays and giving out free food and taking our request at the Retro Lunch. Now, I have a pair of tickets to give away to a concert that's going to be taking place at the OC Fair Plus San Diego Zoo Safari Parks. Tickets? Did I say that right? Four-pack Zoo. It's Monday, can you tell? San Diego Zoo or Safari Park. I have a four-pack, I think.

0: Miles Smith, stargazing on KDFM 101.3, 103.9. What's up? It's Chris Donovan taking you through your Monday afternoon. Hopefully your day is going by pretty good. Follow me on IG, Chris_Donovan. And if you missed the KD Cash keyword at the top of the hour, I'll give it to you again. I don't know how long you have to get it in there. I think about an hour. But it's the word summer, S-U-M-M-E-R. Now you need to go to our website, KDFM.com. Click on anything that says the KD Cash Contest or go to the Contest tab. And you can see the KD Summer Cash Contest up there. Put the keyword in. You'll have six chances every day. One, two, three, five chances every day. It's a little different this time. 6 a.m., 9 a.m., noon, 3, and 6 p.m. So I'll have another keyword for you at 6 o'clock before I get out of here at 7. Also, four packs to the San Diego Zoo or San Diego Zoo Safari Park. One of my favorite places to go, the Safari Park. You want to win a four pack? You're listening for that cue to call. It's going to be happening before 6 o'clock. But when you hear it, you're going to want to be caller 25 to score yourself a four-pack of tickets to go to the zoo before school starts. And Sugar Ray is performing with Smash Mouth, Tonic, and Tonic at the Pacific Amphitheater July 23rd or 26th, all part of the OC Fairs concert series. The tickets do include fair admission the day of. So if you want to win those, I'll be giving those out before 5 o'clock. I'll just be asking you to call in, okay? The number you need, 951-676-1013. 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
4: Riverside, this is on the 91 westbound right before Arlington Avenue. We have a crash taking up the left lane there. Your drive is starting to slow up from just before Central Avenue. CHP is on the scene.
5: Currently, it's 90 degrees in Riverside with a chance of drizzle within the next hour.
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Rihanna on KDFM. And that young lady came out on stage last night with Jay-Z at Yankee Stadium. It was Jay-Z's third night. Man, he sells out a lot. What's up? It's Chris Donovan here on KDFM. I got new Olivia Dean on the way, but Red Hot Chili Peppers right now on this Monday afternoon.

0: 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It's time to check in with my algorithm. Today's National Beans and Franks Day.
1: Well, how the hell did you get the beans above the Frank? I mean, I
2: don't know. It wasn't like it was a well-thought-out plan.
0: What movie? Yep, Something About Mary. A new poster has landed for Spaceballs 2. The New One is the name of the movie. I posted it on my IG story. But if you remember the first one where they're combing the desert, keep that in mind.
3: No, you fool. We're following orders. We were told to comb the desert, so we're combing it.
0: Actor Sam Neill technically passed away on the 13th, but he was in Australia, so it was on the 12th for us. You know him best for Jurassic Park, but he's been in a ton of movies. He was a pretty iconic actor, and he will be missed.
4: I don't want to jump to any conclusions, but look, dinosaurs and man, two species separated by 65 million years of evolution, just been suddenly thrown back into the mix together. How can we possibly have the slightest idea of what to expect?
0: A new Nightmare on Elm Street is in the works, and I saw it directly posted from Robert Englund's Instagram. Sidebar, I met him once when I was working up in Beverly Hills at Podcast One. He was going to be a guest on a podcast, and he could not have been a nicer person. And a couple big birthday shout-outs. One, Cheech Marin is 80 years old.
5: Mexican Americans don't like to go to the movies where the dude has to wear contact lenses to make his blue eyes brown.
0: Han Solo and Indiana Jones, better known as Harrison Ford, is 84.
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10: Riverside, this is on the 91 westbound right before Arlington Avenue. We have a crash there. It's out of lanes and in the center divider. Your drive is starting to stack up right around 14th Street. CHP is on the scene.
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Vanessa Carlton on KDFM 101.3, 103.9. I'll be giving out these Sugar Ray and Smash Mouth tickets before 5 o'clock, so make sure you're listening for me to ask you to call in. If you're doing the math, it's this hour.

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I'm Chris Donovan, and it is VIP Monday. However, we did get a winner this morning at 10 a.m. A big shout out to Amanda from San Jacinto. She won herself a pair of tickets to go see Chicago and Styx perform at Acrisure Arena. 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You're in. Then start listening at 9 a.m. on Monday for your name. And don't forget, I have this Vegas VIP thing that went on. I'll give you all those details coming up.

0: If you are a fan of Vegas, you need to win something this month here on KDFM 101.3, 103.9. What's up? It's Chris Donovan hanging out with you, taking you through your Monday. Hopefully your week's going by pretty good thus far. It's only been one day. However, the weather's been quite odd. But like I was saying, Vegas, if you win anything this month here on KDFM, you're going to qualify for a two-night hotel stay at the Fountain Blue in Las Vegas, and that includes $150 food and beverage credit and VIP entry into their club at the pool or their club inside at night. Now, if you want to win that, you have to win anything. And then on July 31st, which is a week, 2 weeks from this Friday, I will be calling the winner in the 5 p.m. hour and letting them know that they win the trip to the Fountain Blue in Las Vegas. If you want more information about this, you can go to our website. It's right there on the main page. But just all you have to do, listen to win. The number you need, 951-676-1013. And I will be giving out these Sugar Ray tickets before 5 o'clock.
1: KDFM. Upland, this is on the 210 eastbound right after Campus Avenue. We have a crash and emergency crews. They're taking up the right lane there. Your drive is starting to stack up from just before Mountain Avenue.
2: Currently, it's 90 degrees in Riverside with a chance of drizzle within the next hour.
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More music, more variety. I do have these Sugar Ray tickets. I will be giving out before 5 o'clock. The number you need, 951-676-1013. 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
1: Song that put her on the map, Christina Aguilera, Genie in a Bottle. Do you think there's any other like multiverse where Justin Timberlake and Christina Aguilera got married? JT here on KDFM. Don't forget Sugar Ray tickets coming up before 5 o'clock there at the OC Fair. And it does include fair admission the day of the concert, so you can go eat something deep fried. 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

All right, let's do this. I've got a pair of tickets to go see Sugar Ray, Smash Mouth, and Tonic performing at the Orange County Fair's Concert Series. It's at the Pacific Amphitheater on July 26th. 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You're going to score yourself a pair of tickets to go see this band with Smash Mouth and Tonic. 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

0: 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That was Sugar Ray right there every morning. And I'm giving away a pair of tickets to go see them perform with Chicken in China, the Chinese Chicken, and or Smash Mouth, plus Tonic. July 26th, Pacific Amphitheater, all part of the OC Fair Concert Series. Let's go. KDFM, who's this?
1: This is Yolanda.
0: Yolanda, can you say Chicken in China, the Chinese Chicken?
1: Chicken to China, the Chinese Chicken.
0: You're color 10. You're going to go do that live now. Woo-hoo-hoo!
1: Awesome. Thank you so much.
0: You're very welcome. You're going to go see Sugar Ray, Smash Mouth, and Tonic perform at the OC Fairs Concert Series July 26th, and it includes fair admission. So you get to go eat something deep fried on a stick, and then you can go and work it off by screaming all the songs.
1: Awesome. I'm so excited. Thank you so much.
0: You're very welcome. And now you are qualified for a chance at that Vegas VIP. If I call you in the 5 o'clock hour on July 31st, a couple weeks from this Friday, you could win a 2-night hotel stay at the Fountain Blue and $150 food and beverage credit to be used poolside. Good luck. And don't forget, answer the phone on July 31st in the 5 o'clock hour if someone calls you.

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2: Riverside. This is on the 215 northbound right before Central Avenue. We have a crash taking up the middle lanes there. CHP is on the scene. Your drive is starting to bunch up right around the 60.
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